0: name? Virginia Plain.
1: Brothers and sisters! 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I don't know what this world is coming.

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They all laughed at Wilbur and his brother when they said that man could fly. They told Marconi Wireless was a phony.

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The sky turns black. 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There's nothing left here for me. It lift up to the sky. 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

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I can see the wind coming down.

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There's more coming. We're gonna get a little sort of a session going here. A bit of a session that will feature the rhythm section.

0: Have you made no contact with the devil?
1: No.
0: Then why do you hurt these children?
1: I do not hurt them. I scorn them.
0: You are charged with contracting the devil. And yet to see you stand there with dry eyes when there are so many wet.
1: You do not know my heart. I am as clear as the child unborn.
0: And what do you say of all this?
1: Why, God will know.
0: Nay, God knows now.
1: I know he does.
0: Confess if you be guilty.
1: I will say it. If it was my last time, I am clear.
0: Of what sin?
1: Of witchcraft.

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We are faced, I think, with what may be called the ultimate revolution, the final revolution.

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1: Oh, good morning.

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The trouble with an impressionist, he looks at a log. 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And surrealist memories are too amorphous and proud, while those downtown macho painters are just alcoholic.

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You want it darker? We kill the flame.

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There's a lullaby for suffering and a paradox to blame. But it's written in the scriptures and it's not some idle claim. You want it darker? We kill the flame. They're lining up the prisoners and the guards are taking aim. I struggled with some demons, they were middle class and tame. I didn't know I had permission to murder and to maim. You want it darker?

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If thine is the glory, mine must be the shame. You want it darker?